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Snow can burn your eyes, but only people make you cry. 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
1: Good morning. It's International Museum Day today. Do you like museums? I love them.

That was the Stranglers with Golden Brown, all the way from 1981. Can you believe that? Still a very, very good song. I hope you were singing along with that. I know I was. Good morning. You are listening to the Radio Island Breakfast Show with Michelle Bamber. The time is 8:03 on this very rainy Monday morning, I have to tell you. I've just mentioned it's International Museum Day. Have you been to the Harris Museum in Preston since it's reopened? There's so many new exhibits, as well as all the old things that they used to have. So much information. One of my favourite places. I used to work, though, when the Rotunda Cafe first came out at the end of the 1980s, beginning of the 1990s, before I went to become a florist. They have an exhibition coming up in September. I'll tell you more about that later on. But first of all, I think we need to get on with my three link songs this week. Now, these are three songs that I will play, three different songs, every Monday morning, and they have a link. When you've listened to the songs and you've got the link, please do get in touch with me on the Radio Leyland Facebook page. My first song on this Monday morning is The Beach Boys with Sloop John B.

0: That was the last of my three Link songs. So we've had the Beach Boys with Sloop John B, Rod Stewart with Sailing, and Enya with Orinoco Flow. Was that the Link you needed? If it was, please get in touch with me on the Radio Leyland Facebook page. I'd love to hear your answer. Now, Linda recently went to have a chat with Louise Newton, the manager at Brookside Care Home in Bamber Bridge. The staff and residents are taking part in a new venture called Memory Makers, which is a simple app that helps people record and remember their loved ones. It is currently being developed by a media group who are keen to share people's memories for posterity. Here's Louise explaining how they are trialling this new idea.
1: Memory Makers is a project whereby we are basically collecting memories from the people in our care. We ask quite a lot of questions from where they grew up, school they went to, So all the background history, and a lot of memories about their favourite schools, subjects, hobbies, anything that you can think of.
2: Yeah, anything we can remember.
1: We ask the questions about, and we prompt memories. We also do what we call an active archive. So if we see something that they're doing that they're engaged in and enjoying, we might take a quick snapshot or a video of that moment. So it's about special memories, but it's also about special moments.
2: And how do you record these special moments?
1: They're all recorded on video on our iPads, but then they go to a system called Memory Makers. And the systems are kept by the Memory Makers, the directors of Memory Makers. The Memory Makers system can then, the head office system, the main system, can edit and kind of personalise it to one person.
2: Right. And how did you get involved with this at Brookside?
1: We were chosen. We were quite honoured, really, to be chosen, as this is a new business that's setting up. And we were approached by Gareth Williams to pilot the system, basically.
2: Okay.
1: So we're just trying out this system. And the only thing that Gareth wants in return is our honest feedback.
2: Yeah.
1: So
2: see how it works.
1: Well,
2: yes.
1: What hasn't gone so well, what we could improve on, and what they can improve on.
2: And are there other people? You say you're a pilot. Are there other people involved?
1: There are other people. There are other care sectors involved. I believe there's a hospice involved in the pilot scheme. And they're working towards the younger age group now as well.
2: Right.
1: So that's something that they're developing. And the sports sector.
0: We'll hear more about what Louise and her team have done at Brookside straight after this.

0: and memories are being made at Brookside. So let's hear more about that from Louise.
1: What have you done so far?
2: We've approached families, first of all, to see if they're happy for us to
1: do
2: that.
1: Of course, yes.
2: We've also approached the residents to see if they're happy to be filmed, giving the memories and recording.
1: Yeah.
2: We've explained what it is, what it's about. So we've got, I think, 4, maybe 5 at the moment, residents that we're pilot testing.
1: Yes.
2: And we've videoed them, we've sat with them. The families have sat with them as well. They've joined in with the memories. And hopefully the end product would be something similar to what was all the rage at one point, the digital cameras.
1: Oh, yeah.
2: The digital photo frame. It's very similar to that, except it's just one person, it's the individual that you...
1: Yeah.
2: And it's their voice, it's their memories. And the way I see it, and the best way that I've been explaining it, is it's a visual family tree.
1: Yeah, okay.
2: So if you imagine maybe, let's say, a 10-year-old child or a young child, they grow up, they can look at who the grandma was.
1: Yeah.
2: And they can see the grandma and they can hear grandma.
1: Yeah.
2: And they can listen to grandma's memories.
1: Yes.
2: Little sayings that grandma might have had, terminologies that may be lost in years to come.
1: Yeah, yeah, of course.
2: Language changes.
1: It does.
2: So it's a visual family tree that is also, I think, a quite valuable piece of history. And when I was working with one particular lady at our care home, and her daughter was involved in the very, very first one, and once we looked at the video that we'd made and, you know, what we'd produced, even though it was just a few minutes, the relative, the daughter of the resident, was quite emotional.
1: Of course.
2: And said, if only this was available when my grandma was alive.
1: Yeah.
2: It was something that I would have loved
1: to be able to see
2: able
1: them
2: to
1: and
2: not
1: hear
2: only
1: them
2: look at,
1: yeah,
2: but to pass on to my grandchildren.
1: Yeah. Mm.
2: This is your great grandma, listen to what she was like.
1: Yeah.
2: So it's quite a moving piece of work that we've done, really.
1: How do you think this is going to benefit not just the relatives being able to see grandma and granddad, but how do you think it benefits your residents?
2: From the residents' point of view,
1: yes,
2: I think it's fabulous for the general well-being.
1: Mm-hmm.
2: To be able to sit and just talk to somebody about happy times, memories, fun times they've had in their childhood, it's good for the mental health.
1: Yes.
2: Everybody loves a good natter.
1: Mm.
2: And I don't mean anything deep or political, I mean just a natter over a cup of tea and a cake.
1: Yeah.
2: It helps them feel less isolated.
1: Yeah.
2: It helps them feel happier so they're not as depressed.
1: Mm.
2: And once your mental health and your general well-being is cared for, your physical health can also improve.
1: Of course.
2: So the home could also have a copy. And quite often, you know, in years to come, we remember people that we've looked after.
1: Yes, of course you do.
2: They don't just leave this world and we forget about them. They leave, you know, residents leave imprints on our hearts.
1: Yes.
2: And we often verbally, you know, reminisce about, you know, little Doris who made us laugh with this and, you know, the funny ways they had, the way they made us laugh. And do you remember that day? And do you remember that day? To actually see that relived in video would be quite good for the staff as well.
1: Yes.
2: Because, you know, nobody leaves our care home without leaving a lasting memory.
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That was Bruno Mars with I Just Might, one of our new songs for 2026, vetted by our music group, our vetting group. Thank you very much. Now, I need to give you the answer to my three linked songs this morning. We had the Beach Boys with Sloop John B, Rod Stewart with Sailing, and Enyo with Orinoco Flow. Of course, our Linda Pearson got the answer right. The answer was Sailing. If you got the answer right at home, well done. If you didn't, you'll have to listen next week when I do it all again. I'm going to play you another one of our new songs. This is Jalen Nagonda with Doctrine of Love.

Now, before I was mentioning the Harris Museum in Preston, I'm sure that you've been there. I was mentioning that they're having a very special exhibition and it starts in September and you can get involved. It's the Horrocks' Fashions and it's going to be titled Everyday Glamour and the Art of British Ready to Wear. It's from the 19th of September 2026 until the 31st of January 2027. The team at the Harris would love to hear from anyone with a connection to Horrocks', whether you know somebody who works at the mill and they've told you memories of working at the Horrocks' mill, or you yourself are wearing a dress that has been passed down through the generations, through your family, a treasured, beautiful Horrocks' dress. And they'd love to hear from you. In this exhibition, there's going to be over 60 Horrocks' dresses. And in the 50s, they were worn by royalty. Queen Elizabeth II used to take them when she went abroad. And her sister Margaret, she also was known to wear Horrocks' cotton dresses. So, you know, they were of the time. They used to cost one dress a week's wage. So they weren't cheap. They were, you know, fashionable. Anyway, if you'd like to get in touch with the Harris with your memories or information, you can email them at theharris@preston.gov.uk. I'll do that again. theharris@preston.gov.uk. The Harris Museum and Art Gallery is on the Market Square at Preston and they're open 7 days a week. So I think that's going to be so exciting.

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The time is 8:38 on this Monday morning, and I think it's time I told you what's going on at the wonderful St Mary's Community Centre on Broadfield Drive in Leyland. This morning the coffee lounge opens at 9:30 till 12. After you drop the children off at school, why not come and have a coffee before you start your day? And then this afternoon, 2 till 3pm, there is a seated Pilates class in the concert room. Then tomorrow, we come to Tuesday, coffee lounge again, 9:30 till 12. Crafty Corner will be on. If you've got, bring your knitting, your crochet. If you have any problems with knitting or crochet, we have people who can help you sort them out. We're also making jewellery tomorrow, so if you'd like to come and make a bracelet or a necklace, we've got everything you need. You don't need to pay for anything. We have absolutely everything you need. Do come along from 10 o'clock till 12. That's in the coffee lounge Tuesday morning at St Mary's Community Centre. And then in the evening, the table tennis is on 5:30 till 7:30. That's £5 a person, and that's in the concert room. On Wednesday evening, 7 till 9, the Leyland Singers Choir. If you'd like to join a choir, why not come along on Wednesday evening, St Mary's, at 7 o'clock and see what that's all about. They're a nice, friendly choir. Then, on Thursday, in the coffee lounge, coffee and chat, 9:30 till 12. This is tea, coffee and biscuits. It's all free. Lots of information leaflets. Why not come and see what's going on? Lots of people will be there. Come and make friends. We're all friendly people. Come and have a chat. Come and have a free tea, coffee and biscuits. Bring your friends or come by yourself. 10 till 11, there's a seated Pilates class in the concert room. 11:15, the seated exercise class. And then on Thursday evening, it's the Soup Dragon. Now, this is at 6 o'clock at St Mary's Community Centre. Local projects pitch ideas to secure cash for their project. If you come along at 6 o'clock, you will be given free soup, lovely homemade soup, and a lovely crumble, fruit crumble after. When everyone's had the soup and the crumble, the people will then, the six groups, they will pitch their ideas for what they need the cash for, and then you can vote. It's all good fun. You'll learn something about what's going on in your local area. I always do. I always think, I didn't know they were here. And then you decide who you think should get certain sums of money. They all get something, so nobody goes away with nothing. And you will get some lovely soup and a nice crumble. So why not come along? And then on Friday, coffee lounge, 9:30 till 12. Why not start your bank holiday weekend off with us at the coffee lounge this Friday? Because, yes, once again, it's another bank holiday. And, of course, the men's group, 10 till 12, they're in the concert room. Table tennis will be up. Dave will be doing the magic tricks. There'll be carpet bowls, the computer's there. If you need some help with something, you know, to do with a computer, John will be there to help you with the computer. So do come along. There's lots. There's newspapers. If you just want to come along and see what's going on, guys, do come. 10 till 12, and that's all free in the concert room. So I think you'll agree, another very busy week at St Mary's Community Centre.

That's an oldie. Beatles, It Won't Be Long. I think it's time I told you the weather, but I think you've already guessed. Anyway, apparently, light rain showers and a gentle breeze. I can't see the light levels changing in the studio, so I'm hoping the sun is coming out. So it looks like sunshine and showers all day. Temperature feels like 9, even though it's 10 degrees. 58% chance of rain. It just seems like it lessens. And there's a gentle breeze from the south at 10 o'clock. Oh yeah, it looks like it's going to ease off raining. So it's sunshine and showers all day. So we can't complain at that, I don't think. But you still need to take, you'll be wearing your t-shirts, perhaps not your shorts, but you'll be having your raincoat with you today, I think. I think we'll have another bit of music.

In my community centre What's On guide, I mentioned the Soup Dragons on Thursday night. Now, the doors open, I just want to tell you this again, doors open at 6, it says come and grab your seats, at 10 past 6, soup and crumble with custard, all food is vegetarian, will be served. It's free to come and it's for all the community are welcome. So do please come along on Thursday night and support a local event that's going on, and you'll have some fun and you'll learn something, you'll see what's going on in your local area. It's always a really good night.

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1: Now I have the Radio Leyland What's On Guide. Tuesday the 19th of May, the Friendship Group at the Leyland United Reformed Church on Hough Lane, 10 till 12. This is a community group set up for people to drop in and meet friendly faces for a chat, a free brew and cake. Make new friends, share problems or just have a laugh. You'll be made very welcome. That's tomorrow, Tuesday the 19th. And then, also tomorrow, House of Memories on the Road. This is brilliant. Bamber Bridge Leisure Centre, Withy Grove Park, Tuesday the 19th of May, 11 a.m. to 4 p.m. And it's House of Memories on the Road, designed to create a memorable experience for people living with dementia. And it says, we are bringing to South Ribble the first ever immersive mobile museum experience in the UK. It has been designed to create memorable experiences for people living with dementia and vulnerable and socially isolated people. Would you like to experience this and bring your loved one? Step inside a mobile museum and recreate memories. This is on Tuesday the 19th, tomorrow. So come along to the car park at Bamber Bridge Leisure Centre, Withy Grove Park, PR5 6YJ, I think. Drop in, and it says drop in and out throughout the day from 11 till 4, but it also says please wear warm, suitable clothing. That's at the car park at the Bamber Bridge Leisure Centre, Withy Grove Park at Bamber Bridge. And it's called House of Memories on the Road. And it's in association with South Ribble. It sounds absolutely brilliant to me, that. And then we go along to Saturday, the 23rd of May, bank holiday weekend. Oh, this is good. One Park, Ska and Reggae Music Festival on Moor Park, Preston. Saturday 23rd of May 2026, 2 p.m. to 8 p.m. This is not just a gig, this is a full-scale festival takeover. Expect a massive day packed with live music, sound systems, food, bars and pure feel-good vibes from start to finish. That is on Moor Park on Saturday, 2 till 8. And then on Sunday, once again at Moor Park, is the Preston Caribbean Carnival. This is 1 p.m. till 7:30 p.m. This is £2 entry to Moor Park, free for the under 12s. The parade starts at 1 p.m. Moor Park opens at 1:15. This year's Carnival Sunday promises an unforgettable experience for all ages, headlined by the internationally renowned dancehall artist Skinny Banton, performing live alongside Sincere and Mento P, travelling from Grenada. Skinny Banton brings his high-energy performance style and global hits to Preston, marking a major highlight of the event. Beyond the stage, the carnival will offer a rich cultural experience with authentic Caribbean and international food vendors, a licensed bar, children's activities and family-friendly entertainment, community stalls and music in the park. This sounds like a really good weekend. Get yourself down there.

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Stay with us for the mid-morning mix, and don't forget this afternoon, 1 till 3 p.m. Magic Moments, and don't forget to listen tomorrow, 8 till 9 for the breakfast show.

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My name's Nicola Rainford and I'm from the Talking Tables across Leyland and Penwitham. We have tables in different venues across the area for people who wish to have some company. If you would like any more information or you'd like to become a volunteer in the scheme, then please visit our Facebook page, Talking Tables, Talking Without a G. Thank you.

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And a lovely start to today's show there from Michael Bublé, bringing us a song which was published in 1928, When You're Smiling, written by Larry Shea, Mark Fisher and Joe Goodwin. So you're very welcome once more to share 2 hours of memories with me. In the next 2 hours, we'll be looking at the UK's top 10 chart for the 6th of May 1967. In half an hour's time, I'll be bringing you today's 70s selection. And now we're going to move on with an American girl group originating in the Bronx, a borough in New York City. It's the Chiffons with a song written by Jerry Goffin and Carole King, One Fine Day.

Every Day. The song from 50s favourite Buddy Holly, he co-wrote with Norman Petty. The song, released in 1957 with Peggy Sue on the flip side, went to number 3 in the Billboard Hot 100. Now we're going to hear a song with words and music from James Hanley, a popular song introduced in the 1935 Broadway review, Thumbs Up. But the most notable recording was made by Judy Garland, who recorded it numerous times, including in a film, Listen Darling, in 1938. So here she is, Liza Minnelli's mum, Judy Garland, and Zing Went the Strings of My Heart.

And now we're going to hear the music and lyrics of George and Ira Gershwin with a song that they wrote for the 1928 Broadway musical Strike Up the Band. The title song was also used in the 1940s film musical, which starred Mickey Rooney and Judy Garland. But we're going to hear a slightly later version recorded in the early 50s, so let's have a listen to Bing Crosby and Strike Up the Band.

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And that was number 5 from the UK charts in 1968, Mancunian Herman's Hermits with Something Is Happening. Now going back to the Beatles, we all remember the newsreel footage of them arriving at Heathrow Airport and airports in America and being mobbed by screaming, adoring fans. Well, that wasn't the first time that that ever happened. Here's someone that had girls screaming at Heathrow quite a few years before the Beatles, American artist Johnny Ray. Let's hear him sing, Cry.

And kicking off today's 70s selection, we have English pop group Christie with their 1970 international hit, which reached number one in the UK, Yellow River. Lead vocals from Jeff Christie, who also composed the song. Now we're going to hear a track from Bruce Springsteen's 1975 breakthrough album, Born to Run. And here's the title track.

Now, nostalgic look back at rock and roll with Bob Seger. In 1978, he found a song written by George Jackson and Thomas E. Jones, to which Bob added uncredited lyrics. And he added it to his 10th studio album, Stranger in Town. All time rock and roll.

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Lovely song there from Bromley-born Aussie singer Olivia Newton-John, with a track from the film Grease, in which she starred with John Travolta. Now a chance to tap your feet again with Los Angeles band Jojo Gunn. This is a 1971 release, which was a top 10 hit in the UK, Run, Run, Run.

And that was Southern Nights, quite a jolly sing-along song there from American folk artist Glen Campbell. And Glen Campbell said that the song reminded him of when he was young enjoying the huge night skies in Arkansas. Next I'm going to bring you a very special song from 1977. It was a worldwide number one hit, spending 10 weeks at number one in the US charts. A great song with a great pedigree, sung by the daughter of American megastar Pat Boone. It's Debbie Boone with Light Up My Life.

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0: moments. So here we are with the second hour of Magic Moments to bring you some more great memories.
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and a rousing start to the second half of this afternoon's show with a song written by Bobby and Shirley Romack, It's All Over Now. First released in 1964 by the Valentinos, an American group who included Bobby Womack. The Rolling Stones started their first American tour at the same time that the Valentinos released that song and quickly released their own cover version, which went to number one in the UK charts. Lots coming up for you to enjoy in the next hour, including a look at the singles charts for the 6th of May 1967. Now here's a memorable moment from Don and Phil Everly.

Wow, that was Foster and Allen, a music duo from Ireland. During their career, they've released over 50 albums, many of which have reached the album's chart, and accumulated sales of over 25 million albums worldwide. And I think you'll agree that song, When You Were Sweet 16, reminds us of more.

innocent times. But it's hard to believe that this popular song, written by James Thornton, was first published in 1898. Let's have a listen to Teresa Brewer.

Wasn't that fabulous? Music, music, music. A 1949 release from one of the most prolific American singers of the time, Teresa Brewer. One of the most popular female singers of the 50s, she recorded over 600 songs. And now I'd like to play for you one of the greatest performers of the 60s. And he's singing one of my favourite tunes. So I hope that you're going to enjoy this foot tapper with Neil Diamond and Sweet Caroline.

In the 1930s, Billy Mayhew wrote a song which was recorded by many dance bands of the era. In later times, the lad from South Shields, Jerry Monroe, recorded it and made a pretty good job. So let's have a listen to Jerry Monroe, and It's a Sin to Tell a Lie.

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We're looking at the singles charts for the 6th of May 1967. The first song that we've just heard from that chart, The Boat That I Row, was written and first recorded by Neil Diamond. But of course that version we heard there was from the Scottish singer, actress and television personality Lulu. Lulu's had a long and illustrious career spanning 6 decades, which began when her first single, Shout, reached the top of the UK charts on its release in 1964. Now, a little bit of a contrast with The Boy from the Valleys, it's Tom Jones with Funny, Familiar, Forgotten Feelings.

Next up we have the London pop group Manfred Mann. A song that's on its way down from its peak at number 4, here we have Ha Ha Said the Clown.

and the unmistakable sound of the Mamas and the Papas there with Dedicated to the One I Love, which was on its way up to number two, where it peaked in today's singles chart for the 6th of May 1967. And this is our featured chart today on Magic Moments on Radio Leyland on 104.8 FM. And now we're coming on to a track which peaked at number three. It's an American group who featured in a fantastic TV series from 1967 to 1968, but who also included a Mancunian who had previously appeared as a child actor in the Granada TV series Coronation Street. So here we have that Mancunian, David Jones, along with the rest of the Monkees, and A Little Bit Me, A Little Bit You.

And now we've arrived at the top three in today's charts. And at number three we have the Jimi Hendrix Experience with their second single release in the UK, which spent 5 weeks in the top 10 and peaked at number three. So here is the Jimi Hendrix Experience and Purple Haze.

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And there at number two, we have the Sinatra duo. That was old Blue Eyes himself, Frank Sinatra, and his daughter Nancy, bringing us a song which has spent 9 weeks in the charts and peaked at number one. A song written by Carson Parks, Something Stupid. And now we come to number one for today's chart for the 6th of May 1967, and it's a very special one. It's no less than the 1967 European Song Contest winner, won for Britain by the girl from Dagenham who sang In Her Bare Feet. 9 weeks in the charts, three at number one, it's Sandy Shaw with Puppet on a String.

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0: You Always Hurt the One You Love, a pop standard with lyrics by Alan Roberts and music by Doris Fisher, which was first published in 1944. And there we had a cute and lightly rendition from Ringo Starr. 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
0: So there we are. 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
1: Do you remember Scottish schoolgirl singer Lena Zavaroni? At the age of 10, she became the youngest person ever to have an album in the top 10 of the UK albums chart, and later she starred in her own television series. The title song of the album was first published in 1921 by American composer Sidney Clare. And here it is. Ma, he's making eyes at me.

Lena Zavaroni, an incredible 10-year-old. Now we're going back to 1954 with a song from American songwriter Pat Ballard. It's the Chordettes and Mr. Sandman.

Well, looking at the clock, it seems that time's caught up with us again, and it's time for me to say goodbye. It's been wonderful for me having you with me for the last couple of hours, bringing you some magic moments, and I hope that you've really enjoyed it. I was just thinking that we've had no instrumentals today, which brings to mind that wonderful guitarist, Mr. Duane Eddy. A fantastic guitarist from my youth, and I vividly remember doing my air guitar with my Tony Spatt, listening to lots and lots of his wonderful hits. So I'm going to finish today with one of his great guitar instrumentals, Rebel Rouser. I hope you enjoy it. So this is Graham Lockwood saying bye for now, and I look forward to seeing you next time.

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1: My name is Nicola Rainford and I'm from the Talking Tables across Leyland and Penwitham. 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

0: Northern Soul Classic. Do I Love You from Frank Wilson, getting our 2 hours of 60s soul underway. Hello and welcome to our 60s Soul Fest from me. I'm Ruth Bradshaw.
1: And here I am.
0: Oh, good.
1: Welcome from me too, Keith Bradshaw. I'm here posing as your soul brother. I hope you're in the mood for our 60s Music Memories Soul Fest. Frank Wilson, what a great starter that was, wasn't it?
0: It certainly was.
1: Well, next up, it's the Tams.

0: That was a hit in the UK in 1971, largely due to its success on the Northern Soul scene. But originally, Hey Girl Don't Bother Me. Oh, is that a message for me, Keith? From you?
1: I'm saying nothing at this point. I'm just thinking about appropriate songs and what I might say about them, but I'll leave that one out there.
0: Well, that was Hey Girl Don't Bother Me by the Tams, and it was an American hit when first released in 1964.
1: It's interesting, isn't it, how many songs which were famous at Northern Soul venues and in the 70s and even till this day, how many began in the 60s?
0: Yeah.
1: They were not particularly...
0: Well, it was the best decade.
1: Well, we always like to think so, don't we? The Tams came from Atlanta, Georgia, and they had one other UK hit, Be Young, Be Foolish, Be Happy. Well, that could be my theme song, couldn't it?
0: Well, apart from the young bit.
1: Oh, thank you.

0: Now, you can't have 2 hours of 60s soul without featuring the Queen of Soul, Aretha Franklin. There she was, on the Atlantic label with Think. Oh, that could be one of your theme songs, Keith. Just Think.
1: Just Think, yes. Okay, then, I'll try my best. Well, I think, there I go, thinking already. Okay. I think it's about time we checked into Motown, don't you? Because already it's...
0: Tamla time.

0: A Million Seller, and the song that was voted the top US soul song of 1969. What Does It Take? In brackets, To Win Your Love. And that was from Junior Walker and the All Stars. A top track. Oh, they made some good records, didn't they?
1: They certainly did, yeah.
0: But sadly, Junior Walker died of cancer in 1995, aged just 64.
1: But he left us with some great music memories, didn't he?
0: Yeah.
1: A great soulful sound, that. Well, moving on, it's instrumental time now. We could have used Junior Walker, but this is different. I wonder if you know this one. You most certainly will if you're a veteran of those 70s all-nighters. This was a sure floor filler at Blackpool Mecca, Wigan Casino, and more.

0: Well, you can just picture them spraying their talcum powder on the dance floor and busting some moves to that with that famous Northern Soul dance style. Our 60s Soulfest instrumental, and it's called Exus Trek by the Luther Ingram Orchestra. It's possibly a surprise hit on the dance floors, but it's a goodie.
1: Well, let's slow things down a little now, and this is one of my all-time favourites.

0: This time on the Stax Records label, The Sounds of Memphis. How good was that? The late, great Otis Redding, who sadly died in a plane crash at the young age of 26 back in December 1967. That was Try a Little Tenderness.
1: Yes, great record. And
0: good
1: another
0: advice.
1: Yes, thank you. when I need your advice, I'll come.
0: You'll get it anyway.
1: I don't need to ask. I was going to say, I don't really need to ask, do I? I get it anyway. Yes, another one who left us far too soon, didn't he? But again, left us with great musical memories. Well, moving on, coming your way right now, there's even more soul.

0: Can't Stop Dancing. That's from Texan group Archie Bell and the Drells.
1: But you do love dancing, don't you?
0: Well, I like it, yes. Yeah. I don't mind at all. Oh, good, I'm enjoying this anyway. It was a big hit in America, that was, and it was the follow-up to their million-seller Tighten Up. We'll have to dig that out sometime. I don't think that was a hit in Britain. The Drells lineup included a singer with the wonderful name of Luscious Larkins.
1: Luscious Larkins, wow.
0: Naming your son Luscious.
1: Well, hope it turns out right. Now, I wonder if you know whose name is on the label of this next track.

0: Well, it's a familiar song. The song is Beggin'. It was written and first recorded by the Four Seasons.
1: But that version was by a band called Time Box. They came from Southport on the Northwest Riviera, and they made 6 singles, but that was the only one that made the charts. Well done, if you could remember Time Box.
0: Yes, and this one is pure class.

0: Well, I hope you're enjoying that. Well, you hope you're enjoying all our soulful choices this time around. I was going to say, this is 60s Music Memories with Keith and Ruth, of course, but normally at this stage we take a nostalgic look back at some aspects of life in the 60s, but this is a one-off Soulfest special where we're looking at Tamla Motown, Stax, Atlantic, Northern Soul and the best of British Soul and more. So we've left that aside so there's room for even more great music. Well, that song there was a Smokey Robinson, well, it is a Smokey Robinson Motown special, Get Ready, but the singer is none other than the First Lady of Song, the Queen of Jazz, Ella Fitzgerald, with her take on Motown. And Get Ready appears on the 1969 LP, Ella.
1: Yeah, doesn't she sing it well, though? Brilliant. Well, from one superstar to another, it's our 50s flashback with the one and only super soulful Sam Cooke.
2: Darling!

0: Sam Cooke in his first UK hit single, You Send Me, a great song that was originally a B-side, but the DJs liked it better, flipped it over, and it became a hit on both sides of the Atlantic. That's our 50s flashback, and we like that.
1: We certainly do. Now here's a man who was born in Texas and christened Lawrence Darrow Brown. He's allegedly also known as Leonard Ainsworth, Larry Dennis, or Larry Brown, but soul fans know him better by his latest stage name, Dobie Gray.

0: Well, the dictionary tells me that the phrase in crowd refers to a small group of people perceived by others to be particularly fashionable, informed or popular.
1: Oh, wow, you must have been part of that.
0: I was going to say, that lets me out. I think I must
1: be out. Yeah, I know what you mean.
0: Out crowd.
1: Both of us. Yeah, the out crowd would be more like it.
0: Yeah. Well, that was a big hit for Dobie Gray. He was a man who recorded under several names, as I mentioned, but that was his hit from 1965, Dobie Gray and the In Crowd.
1: Well, someone who was in crowd was this next British blue-eyed soul singer, the great Dusty Springfield.

popular Goffin and King song, originally recorded by Maxine Brown and made famous by Manfred Mann, and it was interpreted brilliantly there, wasn't it, by Dusty Springfield. And it can be found on her successful album, Everything's Coming Up Dusty.

0: Icom, that's a bit groovy, isn't it? As my mother never said. moves along anyway, doesn't it? Dance to the Music by Sly and the Family Stone. They were a California band led by Sly Stone, who played several instruments and sang along with a few members of the Stone family and friends. And they were notably the first major rock group to have a racially integrated male and female lineup.
1: Well, next is a British soulful cover of an Otis Redding song, Pain in My Heart. It's the Rolling Stones.

0: Do you know that I sometimes perform random acts of kindness?
1: No.
0: For example, like I keep my mouth shut when I could otherwise ruin a situation.
1: Oh, really? I've noticed.
0: You don't think? Or it's then, you know, some people would interpret it as an act of kindness.
1: Well,
0: Yes, but obviously you wouldn't. It's taken from the Stones LP, The Rolling Stones, number 2, the imaginative titled second album from the Stones. Mick Jagger leading the band there with Pain in My Heart.
1: One hit wonder time, and this was barely a minor hit in the UK, but it did quite well in the US and it became a Northern Soul favourite. Here are an all-girl trio from South Carolina, The Flirtations.

0: Well, they don't sound very happy, do they? Nothing but teardrops pouring down my face. But a great driving beat there. Nothing but a heartache from the Flirtations, a record that came out in 1968.
1: And they made lots of records in a long career. But that's the nearest they ever got to a UK chart hit, peaking at 51. So it's our one-hit wonder.
0: Yes, and very different. Our next track has been described in the music press as a solid dance beat and a good groovy workout. We'll see what you think.

0: That's a single record that commands very high prices with serious soul aficionados and record collectors. It was recorded in 1967 by a group called the Casual Ears, who came from all on with that. Casual Ears, nothing to do with things on the side of your head. And it's a group that came from New York State, and the record is called Dance, Dance, Dance.
1: Well, the Beatles were, like many others, heavily influenced by the rock and soul music coming out of America. This is their take on a Smokey Robinson, Tamla Motown song, You Really Got a Hold on Me.

0: the Beatles, and You Really Got a Hold on Me. And it first appeared on their second LP with the Beatles.
1: That's the black and white one, isn't it?
0: It is.
1: The black and white faces.
0: With the faces on
1: the remember
0: front.
1: Buying that. Yes, great stuff. Well, dear listener, there's even more soul coming your way right now.

0: Breeze. We are
1: Sophie
2: and Harry.
1: You're listening to Music and Memories from that great musical decade, the 1960s.
2: Taking you back in time are Keith and Ruth Bradshaw.
1: Ruth is our gran.
2: Keith is our granddad.

0: Well, we're getting towards the second hour of our 60s Music Memories Special Soul Fest, and here we are in our Ruth's favourite week of the year, isn't it?
1: Why?
0: Well, it's not for me to mention that it's your birthday week. Oops, it's just slipped out. So we're celebrating, aren't we?
1: Yes, of course we are.
0: Yes,
1: like I was then.
0: Well, you were, weren't we? But we had two tracks back to back. Let's just mention the first one. First, we heard a US singer who had limited chart success over here, but he became very popular on the Northern Soul circuit with the track we played. And that's Major Lance with Ain't No Soul in These Old Shoes.
1: Soul spelled S-O-U-L.
0: Correct.
1: Well, then we had the fabulous Four Tops with one of my favourite Motown dance songs, I'll Turn to Stone. I certainly wasn't turning to stone.
0: Well, no, it wasn't. Yeah,
1: it was impossible to sit. Well, I find it's impossible to sit still to that one.
0: Well, it was a joy to behold. You were doing advanced seated Zumba, or it might have been Pilates.
1: Doesn't matter.
0: I don't know the difference, but you're enjoying it and turned to stone. Yeah, it was definitely a case of, well, what's next? Soul time.

0: You know, I read somewhere that soul time centres on the concept of shared musical connection and synchronisation between two people.
1: Pardon?
0: Well, I suppose it's a bit like you and me moving and grooving to the music, allegedly. Which we are, aren't we?
1: Of course.
0: In theory. Well, that was the clapping song lady, Shirley Ellis, and a song called Soul Time.
1: Well, what else can I possibly say? I second that emotion.

0: Another Tamla Motown great, Smokey Robinson and the Miracles with I Second That Emotion.
1: They also had a successful version of that with the Supremes, didn't they? Mm-hmm. They combined for that. Well, we're going to keep the soul music going with the Motown connection, but this time it's a bit of blue-eyed soul, a Canadian singer who travelled to Detroit and made his name. A blue-eyed soul, it's Ardeen Taylor.

0: There's a ghost in my house. Spooky wookie.
1: Calm down.
0: Well, that was Ardeen Taylor.
1: Okay. And what's the song called?
0: I've just told you.
1: Oh, that's it.
0: There's a ghost in my house. Right. We listen.
1: Yes, well, I was spooked, haunted. Yes, thank you very much. Right. This next singer, who's born Kendra Spotswood, had one significant record under the name of Sandy. That's Sandy with an I. Sandy Sheldon. And this is it. It's called You're Gonna Make Me Love You, if you don't frighten me.

0: That's on the iconic OK record label, favoured label with collectors, Sandy Sheldon and You're Gonna Make Me Love You. And now it's time for a special Soulfest version of this.
1: Ruth Bradshaw's Album of the Week.
2: Well, my album choice this week is one by the wonderful Motown lady Tammy Terrell. The title is Irresistible, and it's the only solo album by Tammy, released in January 1969 by Motown Records. And the album compiled

solo recordings Tammy Terrell made for Motown between 1965 and 1968. Two of the tracks included were dubbed with vocals from Tammy's frequent singing partner Marvin Gaye to create album tracks for the duo's joint albums. Irresistible reached number 39 on the Billboard R&B Albums chart in March 69. But very sadly, as we know, due to complications with a malignant brain tumour in 1968, which caused her death in March 1970. What a loss. She only recorded this one solo album as a result. And here is my first choice.

0: I Can't Believe You Love Me. Well, it was written by Harvey Fuqua and Johnny Bristol. Fuqua founded the R&B doo-wop group The Moonglows in the 1950s. You heard of those, Keith?
1: I have not.
0: No, no. Well, he's notable, of course, as one of the key figures in the development of the Motown label in Detroit. And it was his group that gave Marvin Gaye a start in his music career. Fuqua and his wife at the time, Gwen Gordy, sister of
1: Berry Gordy, yeah, founder of Motown Records, yes.
0: Yeah, they distributed the first Motown hit single, which was
1: Money by Barrett Strong.
0: Correct,
1: yes.
0: Well mm-hmm. done. And Johnny Bristol, or John William Bristol, what do you know about him?
1: Oh, he had a hit record, didn't he? It slipped my mind out. I need more time.
0: Hang on in there, baby.
1: That's the one. Yeah, that's the one.
0: He was a musician himself and obviously most famous as a songwriter and record producer for the Motown label. But like you say, he was also a singer in his own right. And that track we've just... you've just mentioned, or you almost forgot, by Johnny Bristol, was a hit in the early 70s, I think.
1: I think it was.
0: Now my next choice.

0: Can't Stop Now, in brackets, Love Is Calling, the title of that that song. Well, the album was produced by Smokey Robinson, Johnny Bristol, Harvey Fuqua, James Dean and William Weatherspoon. And the latter two were the writers, or two of the writers of the song we just heard, along with Stanley McMullen. Well, the Andantes and the Spinners were on backing vocals, and, well, the instrumentation?
1: On Motown, it would be the Funk Brothers. It
0: certainly was. What a sad loss. She had a brilliant voice,
1: she did, yeah.
0: Wonderful. Yeah. So, my album of the week, Irresistible by Tammy Terrell.
2: Ruth Bradshaw's album of the week.

0: You know, everyone's going up on an escalator and I tripped and I went fell downstairs for 20 minutes.
1: I don't know why I'm laughing.
0: No, it wasn't funny. No, absolutely. Well, people around me probably thought it was funny. Anyway,
1: well, the way you do the things you do, Keith.
0: I suppose so. It's just a gift, isn't it? Well, never mind. Yeah, we were continuing there with another Motown great, yet another, The Temptations and The Way You Do the Things You Do.
1: Like I said. Well, they had it covered now, and here we'll play the original recording of a song which others perhaps made more famous. Well, the biggest selling single of 1981 was a cover version of this original from 1964.

0: Well, that's American singer Gloria Jones with the original version of Tainted Love, the song which provided British group Soft Cell with a monster hit in 1981, as Ruth said. Well, Gloria's version was a B-side. It never hit the charts, but it did become a very popular Northern Soul success over here in the 70s.
1: Now, was he a soul singer? Was he a blues singer? Oh, he could sing anything. He is Joe Cocker.

0: clearly confused and in lots of emotional pain. She's moved on to pastures new, surrounded herself with new people and unfamiliar changes. And poor Joe Cocker, while he's struggling to come to terms with it all. Do I still figure in your life?
1: Yes, he was struggling there, wasn't he? Poor old Joe. Perhaps he needs someone to rescue him, a bit like this lady.

0: There she goes. Well, that's Fontella Bass with Rescue Me. But let's hope we don't need to rescue you, as it's time for...
1: The Spot Spot.
2: The soulful Spot Spot. As ever, we're asking you to name or spot the artist on this next record. A soul record. It's a much-covered song, and this version is the original. Who do you think is behind the microphone? Can you solve...
1: The Spot.

I know that I've done the best I could. That's why I know that one of these days, it won't be long, you'll come walking through that same door. And I can imagine in my mind that these are the words

0: 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That's our soulful.
1: The Spot Spot.
0: And the song is If You Need Me.
2: Solomon Burke had an American hit with the song, and the man who wrote it was furious because it pipped his version into the charts. That man was our man. The one you just heard from the original of it, You Need Me, If You Need Me. It is Wilson Pickett. Great work if you spotted Wilson Pickett.

0: Well, you're listening to the 60s Music Memories Soul Fest for 1 week only with Keith and Ruth. 2 hours of pure soul, and I hope you're enjoying the music. That was Jackie Wilson with I Get the Sweetest Feeling.
1: Well, this next song was written by Smokey Robinson at Motown and originally intended for Mary Wells. Mary, however, fell out with Motown, and so it was given to Brenda Holloway, who enjoyed chart success.

0: Brenda Holloway going away there with When I'm Gone.
1: And we're staying with Tamla Motown for this week's classic B-side. It's the great Marvin Gaye. He had an American hit with his cover of The Temptations' How Can I Forget? And on the B-side was Marvin's cover of the Jimmy Ruffin hit, Gonna Give Her All the Love That I've Got.

0: the classic B-side, Marvin Gaye, I'm Gonna Give Her All the Love I've Got. It can be found on the flip side of How Can I Forget?
1: Yes, and some sad news last month, at the end of last month, with the news of the passing of Nedra Tully, the last surviving original member of the Ronettes. The Ronettes, of course, left us with some great musical memories like this one.

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1: And the 60s Soul Fest just keeps on delivering. Back to Atlantic Records and Solomon Burke.

0: American soul singer and preacher Solomon Burke, the original sound of Philadelphia, Cry to Me. That's from 1961. I was much younger than now.
1: I was much younger then too. I think it's time we heard from the Supremes.

0: Well, the two Motown anthem there, taken from the vast hits catalogue, back catalogue of the Supremes, with Diana Ross in fine voice. You can't hurry love, but, well, we've got to hurry, haven't we?
1: We have, and to take us home, well, what else? It's Dean Parrish and I'm On My Way.

0: That's the last record to be played every week at the iconic all-nighters at Wigan Casino, and it's the last record that which figures on our 60s Music Memories Soulfest playlist. Dean Parrish and I'm On My Way.
1: Yeah, and we're on our way because our time has gone. The Soulfest has run its course and we hope you've enjoyed the journey. Hopefully we'll be back next week with more 60s Music Memories. Thanks so much for listening. In the meantime, I'm Ruth Bradshaw. Goodbye.
0: Yes, I hope you've enjoyed our soul choices. We'll be back to normal next week, whatever normal might be in our weird and wonderful world. And so stay tuned, though, for more great music after we've shunted the soul train out of here. So until next time, yes, until next time, it's once more from my soul sister Ruth.
1: Bye-bye.
0: And from me, I'm Keith Bradshaw. Have a good week. Bye-bye.

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That was Bachman Turner Overdrive with You Ain't Seen Nothing Yet. Now, this week is the 41st anniversary of the following song and the album which came with it. This is AC/DC and Back in Black.

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Now, this next song was repopularized after many years by the television show Glee. But, of course, the people who created it and made it famous first back in the 1980s and 1970s were Journey. And this is the original version, Don't Stop Believing.

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You're listening to the classic and progressive rock show here on Radio Leyland. Now, it's been a while since we've heard from David Bowie, so here's the late, great David Bowie. We're going to start off with Starman.

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1: This is indeed Radio Leyland. This is Mark Wolverson. Having just heard David Bowie, we now move on to more up-to-date recent music, the science fiction rockers Muse. This is Plug In Baby.

That's Muse with Dead Inside. Now let's go to something a bit different. This is more progressive, more psychedelic. Here's the Flower Kings, Garden.

0: Flower Kings with Astral Dog here on Radio Leyland. You're listening to the classic and progressive rock show. It's time for a bit of American music here. This is a group that's well known both on the rock and pop charts. We're going to hear from Bon Jovi with You Give Love a Bad Name.
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Bon Jovi, Living on a Prayer. You're listening to the Classic and Progressive Rock Show, and that's a classic pop rock hit from Bon Jovi right there. Now, this next group have a somewhat mixed reputation when it comes to the annals of classic rock, but they have been around a while, and this certainly is one of their more memorable positive hits. 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

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Do stay tuned. If you're listening on Monday night, Terence Birney and his Radioactive Rock Show are coming right up with 2.5 hours of brilliant music. But thank you once again for joining me. I'll be back next week. We're going to finish now with some Lynyrd Skynyrd. Stay safe, people. Bye-bye.

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Big thanks to Mark Wolverton, your rocking reverend, who you've been listening to for the last couple of hours with his classic and progressive rock show. Thanks, Mark. Great show as usual, jogging those memory banks and reminding us what a great genre we have. Now, kicking off with the ladies tonight, first up is a new track from Joanne Shaw Taylor. It's from her upcoming studio album, The Trouble With Love, and the track is a cover. It's a reinterpretation of Celeste's song, This Is Who I Am. It's about acceptance, self-love, and being seen clearly. The original was in the TV series The Day of the Jackal, produced by Kevin Shirley. It's a beautifully written track, and I think she's done a great job. Joanne Shaw Taylor, This Is Who I Am, up first today. Then we're going to listen to Samantha Fish. This is following her appearance at the New Orleans Jazz and Heritage Festival. She's released this, it's Don't Say It. It's the latest single from her upcoming live album, Paper Doll Live, which is out in the middle of June. She's done things the hard way, the old school way, if you like, on stage, live shows, tons of them. She's a great songwriter, a great musician, and a great artist. Don't Say It, live from Samantha Fish, plays straight after the great new single from Joanne Shaw Taylor, This Is Who I Am.

you get the chance to see either of those ladies live. They're both terrific. That was Samantha Fish, Don't Say It. And before that, This Is Who I Am from Joanne Shaw Taylor. Now, Bywater Call have their third studio single of 2026 out. It's called No One Else. And their album Broken Souvenirs is due out at the end of July. It's a retro soul banger, I think, this one. It's, a bit of Alabama Shakes and a little Rage Against the Machine. It's anchored by infectious rhythm, layered with atmospheric keyboards and backed by an explosive horn section. It really is good. It's Bywater Call, it's No One Else, and it's up next. Then we are going to listen to the North Hollywood Phantoms. They're a trio from LA and they're underground rock and roll veterans, Pat Todd, Lauren Molinaire and Richard Duguay. This is the flip side of their new single. The single's called I Want to Live Before I Die, but I thought I'd give you this one this week. This is the flip side. It is Let Me Go. It's a cover of a track originally done by the Rolling Stones. So Let Me Go from the North Hollywood Phantoms follows the great new track from Bywater Call. It's called No One Else. 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

of that, Let Me Go, Stone's cover from the North Hollywood Phantoms, and before that, No One Else, from the inimitable Bywater Call. Now, the guys from Her Fury are back with more new material. Their debut EP was out last month, and this is their next single. It's called Don't Tempt the River, which kicks in with some serious bluesy slide guitar and then the fantastic vocals of Franz Daniforth. It's a great track from a great new band. They're called Her Fury, and this is Don't Tempt the River.

0: her fury there with Don't Tempt the River. Now, new single from Sunjay. He's an award-winning British blues and roots artist. It's called I'll Never Fall in Love Again. It's out now. And this is just a happy little tune. I'll Never Fall in Love Again from Sunjay. It's his third single of the year, and it's out now. Then we're going to listen to Kyle Daniel. And Kyle describes his music as Kentucky Fried Rock and Country. No pedal steel country music, and not the Led Zeppelin heavy, but somewhere in between those two styles. It's called Hard Travelling Man, and it's a groovy, gospel-tinged southern rock and roller. Yep, Kyle Daniel with Hard Travelling Man will play straight after Sunjay, who's never gonna fall in love again. Do enjoy these two on the Radioactive Rock Show.
1: I'll never fall in love again. I'll never fall in love again. I thought I found myself in heaven, but I was mistaken. I lost my lover to a friend.

great stuff there from Kyle Daniel, Hard Travelling Man. And before that, I'll Never Fall in Love Again from Sunjay. Now, Robin Beck has just released her new studio album. It's called Living Proof, and it's a sort of mosaic of sound. Each track is very distinct from the other. I think this is one of her best albums ever, and yeah, it is the lady who had originally did the Coca-Cola advert. Yep, so the track we're going to play off it is Na Na Na, and it's the unmistakable voice of Robin Beck from her album Living Proof. Then we're going to listen to Evil Creek with their new track Gamble of a Broken Man. It's very powerful, haunting performance. Its storytelling tells or explores grief, faith, loneliness, and the wreckage that's left behind after a devastating loss. They paint the portrait of a man carrying the scars of a lifetime filled with struggle, regret, and possibly unanswered prayers. Are you really there? This is the repeated plea, and it becomes the emotional heartbeat of the track, echoing the pain of isolation and the desperate search for hope in moments where faith begins to fade. Musically, they balance intimate acoustic melodies with gritty rock textures and create a cinematic atmosphere that feels both personal and universally relatable. Video's great. It is Evil Creek and Gamble of a Broken Man, which is playing straight after Robin Beck and Na Na Na.

Very powerful record, that one. Gamble of a Broken Man from Evil Creek. And before that, you heard Robin Beck with Na Na Na. Now, Frontline, the German melodic rock band, have come back with a powerful and emotional statement and operating a new chapter in their band in a career that sort of defined European AOR since the late 1980s. The album's called Rebirth, and this truly reflects what the album is doing for the band. It's a resurrection for them. Found in Nuremberg in 1989, they were one of the leading acts, built around the unmistakable voice of Stephen Camara, and a songwriting approach rooted in brilliant melodies, big hooks, and album oriented vision. And this is no different. It's called Arc of Lightning. It is from the new album Rebirth. Do enjoy Frontline.

Nice to hear them back. Arc of Lightning there from Frontline. Now, Romeo's debut album, Deja Vu Letters, is out at the end of the month. And I think it's a great album. Do pop it on your list and give it a bit of a listen. I think you'll enjoy it. I'm going to play from you a track called Frankfurt Lights. It's from the album Deja Vu Letters from Romeo. Then, a band called Iconic. They've got a new single out. It's from their upcoming album 2, which is out at the end of July. The band features Michael Sweet, Yoel Hoekstra, Marco Mendoza, Tommy Aldridge and Nathan James. Nathan James commented that he loved singing this song in the studio. Great chorus, and he hopes that you enjoy it as much as he enjoyed recording it. Powerful rock ballad. Get your attention as soon as you hear it from the first verse. Iconic, Tears Keep On Falling, plays straight after a new track from Romeo from their debut album. It's called Frankfurt Lights. 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

Iconic band that, yes, they're called Iconic as well. Tears Keep On Falling and Frankfurt Lights from Romeo. Now, we're going to listen to Love Nor Money. They've released another single. It's called Long Since Gone. They're a young band with an already intriguing backstory. This track brings to the conversation how we are made to feel unfulfilled in our own lives by measure of comparison with rich celebrity influencers funding extravagant lifestyles of their own by selling and all this could be yours if you follow me dream. How true is that? The song celebrates the honest, mundane modesty and the value of what real people have in a real world. They're great. They were formed in the West Midlands 2023 and they've got a great sound. Love Nor Money with Long Since Gone.

Love No Money and Long Since Gone. Now, last Friday saw the release of another single from Dutch trio Sonic Whip. It's Over and Out, and it's another masterclass in rock pop from the musicians from Nijmegen. Clock in at just over 2.5 minutes with their sort of Foo Fighters influenced songwriting and sound. They're keen to do a UK tour later on this year. I think they're playing at Firevolt, but I'm not certain because I haven't got the dates in front of me. Sonic Whip, Over and Out, is up next. Then, another one from the 30th anniversary compilation from Frontiers, and it is a cover of Nordic Union's Hypocrisy, and it features Stina Gers, vocalist of the Finnish metal band Unen, and the track was originally released in 2016 by the group formed by Ronnie Atkins and Eric Martinson. It's part of the 30th anniversary compilation, which will be available CD only from the Frontiers website. Stina Gris and Hypocrisy will follow Sonic Whip. They're Over and Out.

Hypocrisy from the 30th anniversary from Tears album, and Over an Eight from Sonic Whip. Back to the Northwest now, and a new single from Fugitive, the band based in and around the Northwest here, thanks to

deflated, tired of taking all that, and tired of doing all the work while others seemingly get paid to do nothing at all. Yep, everything in life works so much better when the team are giving it their best, whether it's in a band, creating music, at your place of work, rest or play. We all know that colleague, yeah, the one breezing along at half speed but on the same pay. Yep, here it is, No Passengers. It's a great new single, really looking forward to the album when it comes out. Do enjoy Fugitive.

Terrific new single there from Fugitive. That was No Passengers. Now, the Karma Effect have a new album out. It's called Cruel Intentions. And we'll be having a chat with Henry from the band, I think, next week. So, here we go with their latest record. It's from their new album, Cruel Intentions, and it's called Raised on Rock and Roll. Do enjoy the Karma Effect. Then we're going to listen to Von Groove. It's been a long time coming, but they return with this new album, which is jaw-droppingly good. Classic lineup, and it's their first studio release since 2001. Far too long. Born to Rock from Von Groove follows Raised on Rock.

Terrific stuff there. Born to Rock from Von Groove, and passed, raised on rock and roll from the Karma Effect. Now, Viva Lost Villains dive headfirst into the shadows with their new record. It's called The Devil in Me. It's a haunting journey loaded with emotion, hypnotic grooves, and the restless spirit that defines this outfit from Chichester. Echoes of garage rock, indie folk, classic rock swagger. The track's brilliant, it's cinematic, and you'll love it from the very first line. Built around brooding guitars, pulsing rhythms, and a vocal performance that walks the line between confession and confrontation. It explores the darker corners of identity and self-awareness, and rather than hiding from inner conflict, the song stares it directly in the face. It is Devil in Me, it's Viva Los Villains, and it's up next. Then we're going to listen to Finnish band Vov, and they returned with Longing. It's a new single. It's a fast-driving single built on groove, double-kick power drums, and an anthemic chorus. It moves and keeps moving. Direct, physical. It's uplifting, but it's got a sharp emotional charge. It's Longing. It's Vov. And that plays after Devil in Me from Viva Los Villains.

Vov and Longing, and before that, Devil in Me from Viva Los Villains. Right, we're going to Austria now, and Austrian guitar virtuoso Simon Ostini has a new instrumental single out. It's called Waltz of the Vultures. It's on the Hellbound Records label. It's fast, it's lightning fast, precision melodies and jaw-dropping technique. It's full-throttle display of modern guitar at its finest. If you like Gus G or Marty Friedman, you'll feel right at home here. He delivers the kind of performance that doesn't just impress, it sticks with you. This isn't mindless shredding, it's controlled with purpose, and every note earns its place. Waltz of the Vultures, it is Simon Ostini.

You want to check a bit more of him, eh? That's the Waltz of the Vultures from Simon Ostini, brilliant Austrian guitarist. Now, acclaimed rockers John Deva and the Rockets of Love are excited to reveal their new single. It's called Bigger Than America, and it's from their album Your Favourite Drug, which will be out later on in the year. He says, the line Bigger Than America came to me in January, that time of the year when it's just cold, miserable, and all your reserves are running low. It's a great track. It's Bigger Than America, apparently. It's John Deva and the Rockets of Love. Then we're going to listen to Swedish metal band Smoking Snakes. This is their new single called Don't Touch. Great video for this as well, and it's ahead of their album All Lights On, which is out in July. The song deals with inner conflict, self-destructive patterns, and the feeling of losing self-control. It follows a state of isolation and emotional weight where doubt, regret, and frustration starts to take over. Don't Touch from the Smoking Snakes follows John Deva and the Rockets of Love, who are Bigger Than America.

Smoking Snakes with Don't Touch, and before that, John Deva, The Rockets of Love, Bigger Than America. Now, we're going to listen to Zan Cody, which is the project of Shotgun Messiah's original singer, Zinny Zan, and Harry Cody, guitarist. It's their new single, it's called Damn, and it's from their album, Beautiful and Damned, which is out on the 24th of July. The result is explosive, and they're both cult legends in their own field, but this sort of connects directly with the sound that they helped to correct, or create even, not correct. It's Zan Cody, it's Damn, and it's from their new album Beautiful and Damned, and it's up next then. Sweden's Confess are back with their fourth album, Metamorphosis. It's out now, and it's the most ambitious to date, I think. It's an evolution in sound for the band. It is Running to My Death from Confess, playing after Damn from Zan Cody. 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

Confess, Running to My Death, and before that, Damn from Cody. Two great tracks, I'm sure you'll agree. Now, Any Given Sin return with their new single, Lifeline. It's the first track from their album, which is out later in the year. And it's a song about betrayal and the sometimes hopeless feeling that's associated with that. And in most cases, how forgiveness is the only real way to peace. We feel this track is very relatable to the inhabitants of this planet and no doubt many other worlds as well from the band. Any Given Sin and Lifeline, that's up next. Then we're off down under to Australia. With another track from the guys in These Four Walls. It's their first single since last October, and it's called Bones. It's another well-crafted song with a great melodic vocal performance and great guitarist as well. They are from the Gold Coast. They're called These Four Walls, and this is their latest single. It's Bones. That plays straight after Lifeline from Any Given Sin. Yep, we're getting there. This is the Radioactive Rock Show, bringing you 2.5 hours of great new music each week here on Radio Leyland.

That was Bones from These Four Walls, and before that, Lifeline from Any Given Sin. Now, veteran band Drakkar, who were founded back in 1983, have a new record out. It is called Invasion, and it's released digitally this Friday. So we're going to play you from it the single, which is 666 Rock and Roll Tribute to Them, and it's about figures who defined the sound and attitude of heavy metal: Ozzy Osbourne and Lemmy Kilmister. So 666 and Rock and Roll from Drakkar plays next. Then we are going to listen to Crimson Day. It's from their album Dark Dimension, which is out at the end of the week, and this is a track from it. The video is available now. It's called False Prophet. So Crimson Day with False Prophet. Follow Drakkar with their great new track 666 and Rock and Roll.

It is an epic as well. It's from Swedish power metal masters Insania, and this is from the 25th anniversary edition of the record. It's Angels in the Sky, which was originally released on their Sunrise in Riverland album in 2001, which has been re-released now. So it's your epic at the end. It's Angels in the Sky, 25th anniversary edition from Insania. Hope you've enjoyed the show tonight. Thank you very much for your company. We've enjoyed putting everything together. Hope you've enjoyed the music. And we'll do all again in a week's time on the Radioactive Rock Show here on Radio Leyland. So till we do that, till next week, do take care, do look after yourselves, but more importantly, do look after one another. Good night.

That should have got you going. Ghost in the Machine from Artillery. Now, that's almost your lot for tonight. We've got our epic at the end coming up.

on your mobile, and on your smart speaker. 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